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0: I must have got up about 20 to 7, had a shower and had breakfast and had a couple of pieces of toast. You know, forced it down and had a cup of coffee. So it was pouring with rain and I thought, oh God, you know, hello England.
1: I get this right as block.

was hoping I'd see you tonight. So I'm wondering and hoping that I see you tonight. I have only one dance with you. Just to dance the whole night.

those times at night when you just hurt me and just ran out with that other fella. Baby, I knew about it. I just didn't care.